0: 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Die Antenne!
1: I think every person is like a planet. We move, we change, we get lost for a while.

town's lost its faith. Our colors will fade eventually. 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